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I'm getting my kicks, digging arty French flicks with my shades on. 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
1: L is for the way you look at me. O